Throwback 96.3, Nelly Hot and Her. Dola White checking in on this hump day evening. Let's crash out. 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Got Lil Wayne, Mrs. Officer on the way up to Key Sweat.

0: looking for, and he wants to be with me. 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
1: 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You handled that perfectly. I appreciate you crashing out. Keep crashing out. 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The biggest.

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0: 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Who is this?
1: It's Rashid.
0: Rashid, are you ready to play random ass trivia for no damn reason for absolutely nothing?
1: I am.
0: All right, here's how it works. I'm going to ask you a random ass trivia question. If you get the answer wrong, you win absolutely nothing. However, if you get the answer right, you also win absolutely nothing. Do you understand?
1: I do. I got you.
0: All right, Rashid, here's your question. Tevin Campbell provided the singing voice of Powerline in the 1995 Disney movie centered around what classic character and his son, Max?
1: Goofy.
0: Goofy is correct. Congratulations, Rashid. You did it. You won.
1: Yeah.
0: You won absolutely nothing, but you got the answer right. You made your family proud. Congratulations, Rashid. Thank you for playing, homie.
1: Yeah. Fournette.
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Hey, y'all. Nola White hanging with you on this hump day evening. Got requests out of way for Juvenile Slow Motion. 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Hit me up. 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

0: 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Nola White hanging with you on this hump day evening. Got requests out of Wave of DMX, Party Up, Plus, Soul to Soul, Back to Life coming up as well. Right now, let's talk about that 2026 iHeartRadio Music Festival. It went down over the weekend. I'm still not over it yet. Legit can't wait till October 1st, because on October 1st, you can watch it live on Disney Plus. No, not live, but you can watch it. It already happened live. You can watch it on Disney Plus and Hulu. Starting October 1st. So if you miss Ciara, Cardi, Snoop, any of the performers, any of the collabs that you know is finna happen, the special guests, all of that, if you missed a moment, like I said, October 1st, Disney Plus and Hulu for our 2026 iHeartRadio Music Festival. 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

Throwback 96.3 coming up. I'll run down the top five songs on this date from 2002. We'll take it back 24 years, so stay locked in for that. Plus, classic Dre and Snoop, number the G-Thang is on the way to Rihanna and Drake. Work.

0: Well, let's throw back hip-hop and R&B. 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Dre and Snoop, number the G-Thang. Dola White hanging with you on this hump day evening. Got requests on the way for Kanye, Gold Digger, plus Belbin DeVoe, Poison coming up as well. Right now, let's take it back, what, 24 years? There we go. 24 years ago, I did the math. I was right. These are your top five songs on this date in 2002. At number five, Eminem, Cleaning Out My Closet. Number four, I love this one. Nori, Nothing. Number three, Luda, Mystical, and I-20, Move. Number two, Eve and Alicia Keys, Gangsta Lovin'. This was a fire top five. And the number one song on this date 24 years ago in 02 was Nelly and Kelly, Dilemma. Remember that video? And they was allegedly texting on Microsoft Excel. If you know, you know. Anyway, there you go. Your top five from 02.
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0: And for adults with type 2 diabetes and known heart disease, Jardiance can lower the risk of cardiovascular death, too. 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

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Got J&B, O3, Bonnie and Clyde on the way up to the Fugees.

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1: 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Dola White hanging with y'all on this hump day evening. 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Plus, Usher and Alicia Keys, My Boo, coming up as well. Right now, it's time to crash out. 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Jonathan, what you crashing out about, homie?
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0: 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Who is this?
1: Hey, this is Ebony.
0: Ebony, are you ready to play random-ass trivia for no damn reason for absolutely nothing?
1: Yes.
0: All right, here's how it works. I'm going to ask you a random-ass trivia question. If you get the answer wrong, you win absolutely nothing. However, if you get the answer right, you also win absolutely nothing. Do you understand?
1: Yes, I understand.
0: All right, Ebony, here's your question. What was OutKast's first number one hit on the Billboard Hot 100?
1: Ooh, I don't know.
0: Not even going to take a guess. You could have guessed literally any OutKast song, but the correct answer was Miss Jackson.
1: Oh, my gosh.
0: So you didn't get that right, which means you won absolutely nothing, but it doesn't really matter. You won't win anything anyway, so who really cares? Thank you so much for playing, Ebony.
1: Okay, thanks. 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

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Coming up, we'll go back 24 years. I run down the top five songs on this date from 2002. Plus, classic music from Blackstreet, No Diggity, is on the way up to Jeremiah and YG.

0: 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Dolla White hanging with you on this hump day evening. Got requests out of the way for Fat Joe and Ashanti. What's love? Plus, Pac, Dear Mama coming up as well. But right now, let's take it back to 02. These were your top five songs on this date in 2002. And number five, Eminem, Cleaning Out My Closet. Number four, I love this one still to this day. One of my favorite Neptunes beats, Nori Nothing. Number three, love this one too, Luda, Mystical, I-20, Move. Number two, Eve and Alicia Keys, Gangsta Love. And the number one song on this date in 2002, an absolute monster record, Nelly, Kelly, Dilemma. And if you remember the video, they was trying to text on Microsoft Excel. If you know, you know. There you go, your top five from 2002.
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1: 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Right now it's time to crash out. 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Alicia, what you crashing out about?
2: So basically, I'm finna crash out. I was dating this man, but we broke up. We was on and off, and I had his location, and we supposed to go to but he didn't go. So basically, I found out that he linked with somebody the same day, and I asked him about it. He said he wants to move with his mom. I'm like, okay, well, I knew in my heart. So basically, he's mad now that I'm talking to other people, and he wants to be with me. So I'm finna crash out.
1: You know what, Alicia? I got no notes for you. You knew this man was trying to manipulate you, and you left. You handled that perfectly. I appreciate you crashing out. Keep crashing out. 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

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Kim and 50, Magic Stick. Nola White hanging with y'all on this Wednesday evening. I've got requests on the way, Vanelli, ride with me. But right now, let's play our final round of random-ass trivia for no damn reason, for absolutely nothing. If you want to play, tap that red mic on your

0: at 96.3 New Orleans. Throwback hip-hop and R&B. Who is this?
1: Hey, it's
0: Em. Em, are you ready to play random-ass trivia for no damn reason, for absolutely nothing?
1: Yes, I am.
0: All right, here's how it works. I'm going to ask you a random-ass trivia question. If you get the answer wrong, you win absolutely nothing. However, you get the answer right, you also win absolutely nothing. Do you understand?
1: Yeah.
0: All right, Eb, here's your question. 2 Chainz was once in a group called Player Circle that had one big hit with Lil Wayne. What was the name of that huge hit?
1: The Duffel Bag Boy.
0: Duffel Bag Boy is correct. Congratulations, Eb. You did it. You won. You won absolutely nothing, but you got the answer right. You made your family proud. That's what matters most. Thank you so much for playing, Eb.
1: Thank you.
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0: 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On the other side for you, I got Dr. Dre and Snoop. Still Dre's kicking off more of your favorite throwbacks, plus Alicia Keys, If I Ain't Got You. I'm Roxy Romeo, and I was just talking about Chris Brown. So journalist David Dennis Jr., he posted a video urging Chris Brown fans to look at the full picture of who he is instead of making excuses for his controversial past. Dennis said that Chris is, quote, still actively abusing women to this day and kind of never stopped. He told fans that if you love Chris Brown, love him for who he is, because that's really the sign of love, saying, quote, that man backflips so good that I don't care that he abuses women. Of course, Chris caught wind of what Dennis said, and he jumped into his comments demanding receipts. He challenged him to identify any current abuse charges or convictions involving violence against women. Chris stressed the difference between allegations and proven criminal conduct. Dennis didn't let it go that easily, and he fired back saying, quote, you've never laid a finger on or harmed any woman in the past 17 years, not once, a single time. Just want to be clear here. So, not sure if this back and forth is going to continue between the two of them, but it is starting to get spicy.
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0: 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Keeping you rolling through your early Thursday morning. I'm Roxy Romeo. Coming up in just a few minutes. Get ready. I got more of your favorite throwbacks lined up with Usher. 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Also, Oldie B Got Your Money and Flo Rida and T-Pain with Low. 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
3: 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We regulate any stealing of his property. 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
1: On the other side for you, Mariah Carey, We Belong Together. It's kicking off more of your favorite throwbacks. Also got Jay-Z with Can I Get A, Roxy Romeo. And apparently there is lots of tension within George Floyd's family. There was more than $19 million donated to Floyd's GoFundMe after his death. A lawyer sent a letter to George Floyd's brother, Philanese, who organized the GoFundMe, from Floyd's sisters, Zsa Zsa and LaTanya, and brother, Rodney, demanding an accounting of the money that was raised. The siblings say that they have not seen any of the money and are demanding their fair share. The letter requested all GoFundMe reports, statements, and transaction histories, along with tax filings and other financial records connected to the campaign. Philanese was given 20 days to produce all the financial records. Philanese previously said donations would cover funeral costs, counseling, court-related travel, and other family expenses, while a portion would support George's children and their education. Just absolutely messy.
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Keeping you rolling the early Thursday morning. I'm Roxy Romeo. Coming up, I got Mark Morris and Return of the Mac getting more of your favorite throwbacks started. Also got 50, 21 questions, and Keith Sweat with Twisted. And listen, this weekend.

0: 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You won't have to miss a thing. And on top of it being an amazing show, it's also for an amazing cause. 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

0: 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On the other side for United by Nature, OPP is setting off more of your favorite throwbacks. Also got Even Gwen Stefani, Let Me Blow Your Mind. Roxy Romeo and NBA baller Zion Williamson. He was hit with some serious allegations made by a woman that is suing him. This woman has accused him of rape and other abusive behavior, alleging that it happened over several years. Zion just filed new court documents saying that their encounters were, quote, pleasant and consensual. He described their sexual relationship as friendly and casual, alleging the woman repeatedly attempted to initiate intimacy while he was sometimes unavailable or traveling. The relationship ended in May 2023 and believes that the case should be thrown out in part because he believes that the statute of limitations has expired. Since she filed the lawsuit, he has denied all of the allegations.
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There is one Democratic nominee that is making lots of headlines. I will tell you who he is coming up after Aaliyah Try Again next. But first, let's get into Dr. Dre and Snoop now with the next episode.

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1: Keeping those good vibes going on your early Thursday. I'm Roxy Romeo. Coming up in just a few minutes, Outkast is kicking off more of your favorite throwbacks of Hey Yeah. Also got Skeelo with I Wish and Joe with I Wanna Know. And Democratic Senate nominee Abdul El-Sayed has been making a lot of headlines recently, just being very, very outspoken. And he has been getting a lot of support. Former Vice President Kamala Harris actually campaigned this past week alongside him, and she's urging Democrats to put him in office. A very, very unlikely person to support him, Tucker Carlson, also has thrown his support behind Abdul El-Sayed. So make sure you jump on our Black Information Network, BINnews.com. Got a story on there for you to learn a little more about him, as well as, you know, Kamala Harris supporting him.
2: Before you vote.
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1: 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I'm Roxy Romeo with classic Usher now. 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

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Coming up in just a few minutes, DMX is setting off more of your favorite throwbacks with Party Up. Also, get ready for Casey and JoJo with All My Life. I'm Roxy Romeo, and if you are taking GLP-1s, I urge you to do your homework and understand all the risks. Hundreds of Americans are now suing the makers of popular GLP-1 weight loss and diabetes drug makers, saying they were not adequately warned of the potential danger of vision loss. Yes, you heard that right. 66-year-old Diane Worth is one of them. She has been diagnosed with a rare eye injury known as NAION, which means non-arthritic anterior ischemic optic neuropathy, all right? It's basically when your optic nerve has a stroke. There is no known treatment for this. Worth said that she had no other symptoms other than vision loss in

0: her right eye. She said that she was fine when she went to bed. When she woke up, her vision was gone. She said it is equivalent to looking through glasses that have been smeared with Vaseline. She can see light but cannot read, doesn't have depth perception, so she had to stop driving, had to retire early, and now has to depend on others more. She said that she would never have taken the drug had she known that there was potential for losing her eyesight. And of course, the maker, Novo Nordisk, they are continuing to defend their product.
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0: New Orleans throwback hip hop and R&B, throwback 96.3. Keeping your early Thursday morning going for you. I'm Roxy Romeo. Coming up for you on the flip side, get ready for the late Coolio, Gangsta's Paradise, who's setting off more of your favorite throwbacks. Also got Usher with Yeah, and gonna do a Biggie, a One More Chance. And our iHeartRadio Music Festival. Amazing, amazing show this past weekend. Another one in the history books. And if you missed it, all right, because we did stream it live on Disney Plus and Hulu, but if you missed it, or you just want to relive all your favorite moments, it is going to be back, all right, on October 1st. So we got about a week, okay? And then you can jump right back in and check it out once again on Disney Plus and Hulu.
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Got a little reggae vibe coming up for you next with Shaggy. It wasn't me. I'm Roxy Romeo. First, gonna keep your early Thursday going now with Jade. Don't walk away. 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

0: 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Plus, going to do a Baby Bash and Frankie J with Sugar Sugar. I'm Roxy Romeo. And as you may know, Brittany Griner and her wife, Cheryl, are getting a divorce. Yes, Cheryl is an attorney, but apparently that attorney money is not moneying right now. She says that she is broke and can't pay her bills. Cheryl filed new court documents highlighting the substantial disparity in her income. In her income and Brittany's income, and she said that she is unable to meet her reasonable financial needs on a monthly basis without continued support from Brittany. Will the courts agree to that is to be seen.
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0: 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Keeping you rolling through your early Thursday, I'm Roxy Romeo. Welcome, welcome. 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Snoop Dogg, Drop It Like It's Hot, is kicking things off. 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

0: Throwback 96.3, holding you down on your early Thursday. I'm Roxy Romeo. Thank you so much for waking up with me, for getting your day started. Definitely appreciate you. And of course, I got more of your favorite throwbacks on the way to keep your morning going. Fat Joe and Ashanti with What's Love. Aaliyah, Are You That Somebody? And despite a grand jury voting not to charge anyone in the death of Nolan Wells, Nolan's parents say they will continue to seek answers about his death. Ben Crump, the lawyer for the Wells family, did hold a press conference after the grand jury's decision was revealed. Crump questioned the state medical examiner's findings that Nolan had, quote, bruising on the back of his head, which the medical examiner determined was not a fatal injury. However, Crump referred to the bruising on the back of Nolan's head as blunt force trauma. Also, Crump says the state's medical examiner and an independent autopsy noted bruising, while attorney Lisa Park said the independent exam found bleeding inside Nolan's head that experts believe occurred within 4 hours of his death. He wants the investigation to remain open until authorities determine what caused the blunt force trauma and whether it contributed to his death. He said, quote, the state of Mississippi is attempting to close the chapter on Nolan Wells' death without getting to the truth. Nolan's mother said that the state has made her feel like her son's life didn't matter, and she has always said that she believes that his death was racially motivated. This is just such a sad, sad situation.
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0: 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Big Boy's Neighborhood, beautiful day in the neighborhood. Once again, thank you for being in the neighborhood. We got a whole lot more show coming up for you.
1: Yes,
0: so do continue to hang out with us in the neighborhood, man. Usher and Chris Brown, the R&B tour, has been going crazy around the country, man. And we got something great, in case you missed it, with Usher and Chris Brown in the neighborhood, man. We have a great neighborhood karaoke from Usher doing Called Up. We're going to hit you with that. And also, an original song that Chris Brown and I made up on a freestyle.
2: What?
0: Yeah, it's called... All up in there.
1: Nice.
0: Okay. Yeah, but hey, you know it was coming off the top of the dome.
1: Yeah.
0: And also, man, Grand Theft Auto. Grand Theft Auto 6, GTA 6, it is coming, man. And Louis, you were saying that there's a, is it a basketball player?
3: Yeah, it's a basketball player named Steven Adams. He was just talking about, like, look out for when it drops because the product, the player productivity, productivity is going to, like, really decline.
0: I think that's going to happen everywhere. I think it's going to happen, it's going to happen in school.
3: Oh, kids are going to be late to school.
0: Oh, my gosh, man. Once that GTA 6 dropped, the whole world is going to change.
2: Damn.
0: We're going to get into some speak on it as well. Who or what do you wish you never got introduced to? I'm pretty sure there's some people that wish they never got introduced to GTA, any of the GTAs.
1: Yeah, for real.
0: All right, and also, man, do continue to hang out with us, man. There's a fake motivational clip that is getting out of hand that is on Jesus Sepulveda's nerves.
1: Yeah, I just hate when people create fake content.
0: It's man.
1: This isn't even a real podcast, and they just do little snippets. It's very annoying. It's like, where is this coming from?
0: They're sitting there like they're on a show or they're doing a podcast and no one is there.
2: Huh?
0: But they do these clippable moments.
1: People share them and be like, you changed my life. It's like, what? From this little
0: Hey, man, you ever see the dude that walk up to people like, can I ask you what you're doing for a living? Like, it's not all set up. All right, man, get away from
1: me.
0: All righty, now. Well, we're negative. Sorry about that, you guys.
1: Sorry.
0: No, all that and more. Y'all continue to hang with us in the neighborhood. Big Boy.

0: Thank you for calling. How may I direct your call?
1: Hello, I was calling. I'm trying to find a ring for, I guess we would say, my soon-to-be fiancé.
0: How much were you looking to spend?
1: I know I'm going to be in the 15 to 20 range, easy.
0: Okay. I'm very excited to help you with this ring and be part of this story.
1: Okay. Oh, my God. This is her here. Hold on. Sorry about that. Oh,
0: no, that's fine.
1: Okay. Oh, my God.
0: You have to think of this as like a happy time for you.
1: No, I'm just reading this. Luther, I'm so sorry to tell you this, but I can't go on like this. You have a lot in your life you need to work on. I've been hiding this from you, but yes, Todd and I are an item. I love him. Hope life turns out well. What do I do here?
0: I don't know. Want to talk to like maybe a counselor?
1: Is there another ring that I could possibly get, like a please take me back ring, or don't let me go now ring, or I'm gonna hurt myself with a hammer ring?
0: I'm sorry, I'm not sure if, you know, you're in the right state. I can definitely give you a number for a hotline you can call if you'd like some help coping.
1: I'm not on cocaine.
0: No, if you'd like help coping.
1: Oh, okay. I thought you said I was on cocaine. It's just that I just thought that she was my friend.
0: So would you like the number, or shall we get off the phone?
1: What's the number, please?
0: It is 1-800-773-8555. Okay, did you get that?
1: I got the 1-800 part.
0: 773.
1: All right, I got 800.
0: 773.
1: Okay, 800-225.
0: It's 1-800. 1-800-773-8555.
1: Can you give it to me one more time?
0: Good luck, sir.
1: Hello?
2: Phone taps on the tins. 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Right here at Big Boy's Neighborhood.
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0: Throwback 96.3. Big Boy Big Neighborhood. Boy. Luigi is up in here. Luigi, what you got, my brethren?
1: Oh, man. NBA player Tyrese Halliburton, who just got a contract for like $240-something million extension contract. That dude says that he also is on eBay and Facebook Marketplace to find deals.
0: All righty, man. We'll go ahead. We'll come back with that. Luigi in the neighborhood. Big Boy Big Neighborhood. Boy.

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1: Big Boy Neighborhood. Hey, man, I just had another one of those moments. I'm like, man, people out there listening.
2: Yeah.
1: Isn't that crazy?
2: That is kind of crazy.
0: Don't get in my head, man.
1: Oh, yeah. That messes you up, man. Huh? And people out there listening, that's man, crazy. No matter how many years I've been in radio, that's still crazy to me.
2: Really?
1: Like, we're just sitting here and there's somebody out there.
2: It still hits you.
1: Like, it's crazy that somebody listens.
2: Yeah, no, that is true.
1: Yeah, man. Hello, people. Hello. All right, you know. Luigi up in here. What you got, Lou Dog?
3: All right, so NBA superstar Tyrese Halliburton, who plays for the Indiana Pacers, who just signed like a 5-year deal for $244 million.
1: I'll take that.
3: Right, he's just like us. At one point, he admitted, just like us because he likes to find deals. He's just like me. He's one of those people that likes to go on like Facebook Marketplace and find something.
4: You bought a turntable.
5: I did. Facebook Marketplace. Yeah, I met up with the dude at the parking lot of Krispy Kreme.
4: Yeah, tell me about that.
5: Sometimes, you know, I go on wherever I'm looking at. I see something. I'm like, oh, I want it. But that would be financially irresponsible for me to just buy it because I just saw it right there. Why don't we search for a deal? But then I got to check Facebook Marketplace just off the strength. Have to. Because somebody local got it. Usually I won't do it. You know, hit them and then we can figure it out from there. So the turntables, wifey, before we had the same last name, message him. Then I just meet him at Krispy Kreme because I'm not going to send my girl to do that individually. So I went and did it. Yeah.
4: Did the guy recognize you or no?
5: Not at first.
4: Okay.
5: You know, like it was like, oh, look at it. Boom. Here's the money. Pick it up. Put it in my car. Close it. And he was like, wait, are you? And I was like, yeah, get in the car.
4: And speed off. Slide. Okay.
5: Yeah.
1: But he went to pick it up himself.
2: Wow, that's crazy.
3: I love that. That's just some things you can't change about people, regardless of how much success they have, dog. He also loves eBay. And he says something here, Big, that I think you've called out before because you wore an outfit at the pop out and you said you'll never wear it again.
4: eBay is a site that you like.
5: Love it.
4: Have you copped some from there?
5: Everything. I wish I had my phone right now. I would show you everything that I've... I buy everything off eBay since high school.
4: Also, Grailed, you're a big fan of.
5: Oh, huge fan.
4: I feel like you must have a fake username on there because if people knew it was you, they'd probably highball you.
5: Yeah, I definitely have a fake username on both.
4: What have you grabbed from Grailed?
5: A lot of clothes. A ton of clothes. I don't shop on there as much, but there's a lot of... As much as I used to, but a lot of, like, vintage stuff and, like, something that people don't understand is, like, when you're... Like, people who have money and they wear some and they post on social media, they be like, man, I can't wear it again. So they'll get rid of it for the low. And I'll take it.
4: That's when you come in.
5: Yeah. I'm coming in. And I'm lowballing every offer. I'm offering you half.
1: Damn.
5: Maybe less. And
4: you lowballing is hilarious.
5: Yeah, I'm lowballing. I got to get a deal.
4: Who would have knew Tyrese Halliburton out here lowballing people and buying things on Facebook Marketplace?
1: Is that

0: Speedy he's speaking
1: yeah,
0: with?
1: Yeah, that is Speedy.
0: I love Speedy. Speedy's yeah. great yes. sit down.
1: They kept on going, and it's so funny because he said at one point he spent like $250,000, almost his whole like season salary on the stupid watch.
0: Oh, so he learned.
1: So he kind of learned. Yeah, he doesn't really fly private all the time. He trips out on how some people do it all the time, and it's so expensive. Like, he's really financially, like,
0: wow. My man said he met up with the dude for a turntable at Krispy Kreme.
1: His big-ass dude just getting out of the car, and then you're just noticing it's Tyrese Halliburton.
0: My man, are you?
2: That's
3: so dope.
0: He's going to keep that money. I ain't mad at him. All right, now, big boy neighbor.
4: Roger and Tracy saved over $18,000.
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0: 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Big Boy Neighborhood, Jesus Sepulveda's up in here. Jesus, hang loose. What you got, my brethren?
1: I just hate going on my social media and finding fake content.
2: Oh, my God.
1: You know what I mean? Like, there's content. It's content. Like, fake content really, like, you know, grinds my gears. Okay? There's certain things that, like, I've noticed, and I thought it was just me, but there's people that create, like, fake podcasts. Mm-hmm. Like, they don't even have a podcast. They're just talking to a camera, put a little music behind it, and make it seem like it's legit.
0: Right. Content.
3: There's a new trend going on social media where people are staging fake podcasts. They're pretending to have conversations with people who aren't actually there. See? And it's freaking me out. Here's an example.
4: I don't ever want a problem. But if they want a problem, no problem. I'm a peaceful man. I choose peace every single day. I don't look for conflict. I don't chase.
3: There's nobody else on the other side of that podcast. It never cuts to another person. There's no long form version of this thing.
0: And he used 50 Cent. 50 Cent said that.
1: Right, yeah, that's man.
2: Good Lord. Let me finish up.
3: Mad people are doing this. Am I overreacting or is this absolute lunacy? And we should all be concerned that the representation of reality is replacing reality.
4: People buy time, poor people buy things, middle class people buy the appearance of being rich. That's why they stay middle class.
3: It wasn't enough that we had to worry about the media and the government deceiving us on a daily basis, but now our fellow human being is just, they're taking part in it as well. Just talk to the camera. Make your points at the camera. Talk to us as an audience. But that doesn't work as well. For the algorithm, human beings are more inclined to engage with a video if it seems like a genuine, authentic conversation is being listened into rather than one that's been prepared and delivered to them through the camera.
1: Yeah, dude.
0: Have y'all seen this?
5: I've seen a bunch of these.
0: It'll be like a camera angle, and a person could be sitting there with a mic and everything. Oh, and I'm like, stop it.
5: I was literally looking at it right now. That is wild. Like, the angle really looks like they're talking to someone.
1: Yeah, and there's no long form. You can't find it anywhere. And you're just like, well, what's going on here? You just like put a little music behind it and say the most cliche-est thing. You can literally put any type of sad music and just say anything. Like, listen, I know what you are, but what am I? What am I? If they come after you and talk to your face, talk to the hand.
2: Yeah.
1: Talk to the hand.
2: You know, a wise man once told me that
1: this is what I'm talking about.
2: If you look within yourself, you wouldn't have to find yourself outside of yourself.
1: That's what I'm talking about. That's what I'm talking about.
6: Did you know that Fuzzy Wuzzy was a bear? But Fuzzy Wuzzy had no hair. Now, Fuzzy Wuzzy, was he fuzzy?
1: Oh my God.
2: That is real, man.
5: If you look at the end of the tunnel, you're at the end of the tunnel.
1: Oh bars! That's what I'm saying!
2: Let me tell you.
1: I can get through the day now.
2: People always tell you that there is a light at the end of the tunnel. Sometimes it could be a train.
5: What?
2: Just be careful what tunnel you choose to go down, because every tunnel is not a funnel. Thank you.
0: Yeah, man. See what I'm saying? Anybody can do that garbage, bro.
1: We should have recorded that.
0: Yeah, anyone. I'm telling you, bro.
1: That was beautiful.
0: That's content.
1: 20 million views.
0: Like what the old girl said, like the job, you love your job.
7: Don't love your job, your love.
0: Yeah, job your love. Like that would work over this. Watch, say it, Lou.
6: Don't love your job. Job your love.
2: Bars.
1: There's someone right now going, oh my God.
0: Man, now
1: this changed my life.
0: Follow us for daily affirmations.
1: Daily affirmations.
0: You continue to hang with us in the neighborhood, man. Big Boy's Neighborhood. Boy.

0: Throwback 96.3. Big Boy Big Neighborhood, Boy. Mariana in the Neighborhood, Mari to the Party with Cardi. What you got?
1: All right, so this is one of the many reasons why I love Cardi B.
0: I love her too, man.
1: She showed support to a fan, but she wasn't only a fan. So she is a creator. She makes makeup, and she was trying on her lip serum, and she caught it all on camera. You can hear the woman's
0: Cardi
1: voice.
0: Cardi was trying it
1: on? Yeah, she was trying it. So it's like kind of like free promo, low-key.
0: She walked into like a booth or something.
1: So this is at BeautyCon.
0: Okay.
2: Yes, Libra Day. Libra, Libra to Libra. I swear to God, thank you, Cardi, you the best.
0: This mom. Yes. Oh, okay, that's dope.
1: Yes, and BeautyCon is an event where like a lot of makeup artists show up. Yeah. Like if you have your own brand, like you'll go there. A lot of celebrities go, influencers go, try on these.
0: I don't mess with
1: makeup.
0: BeautyCon.
1: No.
0: Yeah, I tried to go a couple years ago for BeautyCon. They didn't let me in.
1: No.
3: BeautyCon, thank you, ladies and gentlemen. thank you.
4: All
3: right,
4: ugly.
3: Finish your story.
1: No, I got it.
0: She's like, I got you. Like, I see it.
3: Oh, God. Like, what?
0: She's like, ugly to the left of me. Ugly to the right of me.
1: Oh, my God. Yeah, man. So, Cardi B, okay?
0: Yes, ma'am.
1: And it's like Libra season, so I love that the creator is also a Libra, mm-hmm. and Cardi's a Libra. She's just showing love.
0: Yeah,
1: and
0: man.
1: They, after the event, they asked Cardi B, like, what's something that you should do to make yourself feel better.
5: Anybody who's struggling or having a hard time right now, what would you say to them?
6: Get your hair done. Mm. Get your makeup done. Get up. Mm. Stand up. Get pretty. Take pictures. Eat a little chocolate. Don't eat too much. Chill with your friends. Friends are always good. Chill with your family. Pick up a fun habit that you like. Do something that is going to give you dopamine.
0: Okay. So yeah. It's not that you're depressed. You just look a mess.
1: Right. Yes. Yeah. In other words.
0: Nah, that's good.
4: You're depressed,
0: yeah.
4: You look a mess.
0: Yeah. No, have you ever been in a vibe where if you lay in it, mm-hmm. it gets worse?
1: Yes.
0: You know
1: absolutely.
0: What I'm saying? As opposed to like, man, let me just get up.
1: Yeah.
0: Let me just get up.
1: So many and I think Cardi B has also been vocal about like her feelings and friends. Like she's been vulnerable about her past relationships. So hearing her say that is kind of like, I mean, yeah, you know, it could happen, but at the end of the day, get up,
0: man!
1: You know?
0: I wish she had stopped by my daughter's lipstick line and lip gloss. Yeah. What did you call it? You didn't call it lip gloss.
1: It's a lip serum.
0: Lip serum.
1: So it's a little different. It's not
0: right.
1: exactly
0: it's
1: like lip
0: thicker
1: gloss.
0: Or something, or
1: no, it's more like a it's good for your lips.
0: Okay,
1: like,
0: okay.
1: Yeah,
0: so it's got a benefit.
1: Yeah,
0: to it.
1: It's got a benefit.
0: Gotcha,
1: it's not just like the
0: okay,
1: gloss.
0: Okay, just wanted to make sure because I'm cross dressing now. Just wanted to make sure what I have.
4: Again,
0: yeah, again,
4: relapse.
0: Yeah, it's not a relapse.
4: Okay,
0: it's just the relapse. Re-embrace. I already know. Yeah. How did you know? There's pictures up there.
4: You know?
0: Y'all continue to hang with us in the neighborhood, Big Boy Neighborhood.
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21: This is Jana Kramer from Wind Down with Jana Kramer. Hey, quick question for the parents listening right now. 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

0: happy Thursday to you once again, Lou Dog. What you got?
1: So they asked Jim Jones about the Ed Sheeran Macklemore fallout.
0: Is this gonna be a thing where everybody's gonna start asking now?
1: Yeah, but I think his opinion on it is a little different.
0: It is Jim Jones.
1: Yeah,
0: Dipset.
2: So if you guys are in a position and you took some money from somebody who had an opposing political view than you and had to stand, like, would you stand with them in order to keep the money?
3: Stand with them.
2: Or did not say anything? Like, if they put you under pressure and say you need to do X, Y, and Z in order to keep this money, are you doing it?
3: It depends on how much I f*** with the person.
4: Right.
3: If that's gang, then yeah, we got to figure some shit out. And even if that's gang, then I might be like, yo, listen, I'm going to finish the tour because we still need the bag. Then I'm going to bust you back to I. Then after that, we're going to finish what we was getting into. There's a couple ways you can skin that cat. You know what I mean?
0: I don't know if that was right.
2: Listen. So if you guys are in a position and you took some money from somebody who had an opposing political view, then you...
0: Ed Sheeran have an opposing political view from Macklemore? That's like, the question is moot because that's
1: yeah,
0: not, that,
1: he didn't
0: you know
1: have
0: what I mean?
1: It.
0: He didn't have an opposing. Mm-hmm.
1: Yeah,
0: he just
1: uh-huh.
0: didn't. He just didn't say anything. You know what I'm saying? So
5: I don't know. She needs to learn how to interview.
1: They asked Fabulous the same question.
0: Oh, the same people?
1: Yeah.
0: Alrighty.
6: People have different political views, and you really don't know them until they speak them. Mm-hmm. It's like, it's like people who go to work, they... Y'all could be cool as y'all in the next cubicle and y'all cool as but y'all might have totally different political or religious beliefs. And then when that conversation is had,
4: that might fall out.
6: Yeah, y'all could see that y'all on the opposite side of the field when it comes to that subject. I think if you're doing business with somebody, if you agree with it, then I don't think it's, if you disagree with it, then I think you kind of got to stand on what you agree with. It's hard to, I guess some people get caught in a position where it's hard to do that because Ed Sheeran probably getting millions of dollars in sponsorship, you know? But at the same time too, Ed Sheeran got millions too, so
3: is anybody wrong though? Is there any wrong to this, or is anybody right, or how does it, like, it's to each his own, right?
6: I think it's what you standing on, what you believe in.
0: But it's still the wording of the
1: it's
0: question
1: still, yeah
0: yeah so they answered the question
7: right,
0: yeah, yeah, yeah, but
7: right.
0: But the question wasn't asked correctly.
1: I wonder if it's different, like in the genre of hip-hop or rap, like if they were, you know, if it was two artists like that and one backed out because of those beliefs, would they, you think they would completely back out, or just be like, all right, man, let's do this. Let's just finish this and then we'll figure it out later.
0: I don't know. It's hard to say because it depends on what the so-called fallout is or what the statement is.
7: Yeah.
0: You know what I'm saying? Like, you can go broad stroke and say, oh, you know, nah, we make that money, we go get that bag, but nah.
1: Yeah.
0: You know what I'm saying? And I think that the same way that Ed Sheeran, how people came out, they was like, man, he got attacked by his own fan base.
7: And
0: his band and everything, man. So I think that somebody that's conscious enough where they shared the stage with someone in our genre as well, I think that they would have the same kind of problem.
7: Yeah.
0: I think it would be the same kind of outcome where if it's somebody that's like, you know, does someone kick somebody off the tour?
7: Yeah.
0: That's a lot. Do they cave into the sponsor? That's a lot. Mm-hmm. But then what's that artist supposed to do as well?
7: I think Ed Sheeran.
0: That's a lot
7: really
0: of what's on there too.
7: Took a stand.
0: Here I was like, what's
1: Ed Sheeran or Macklemore?
7: Ed Sheeran, with not like still saying like, okay, well, if Macklemore is not going to do it, then we got to come together to an agreement. I feel that's what I feel. I feel like he should have maybe tried to negotiate something because I mean, he's on tour with him. Like,
0: I think he did try to negotiate too, Monty.
7: I think so,
0: because it was a decision of the powers that be that kicked him off.
1: Yeah.
0: You know what I'm saying? And then people say, oh, he should have stopped. But he would have lost. He would have got sued for millions upon millions upon millions upon millions of dollars. Yeah. Like, they would have maxed out that tour and said, you owe us $100 million.
7: Yeah.
0: You know what I'm saying? So it was just a crazy-ass position to be in.
7: Yeah.
0: Thank God it's not us, though.
7: Yeah, for real.
0: Thank God it's not us. All righty now.
7: It's true.
0: Yeah. Do continue to hang out with us in the neighborhood. Big Boys Neighborhood.

0: Records.
1: Hi, how you doing, ma'am?
0: Okay.
1: I just got hired through Trevor's Trucking, and they're requesting either a copy or an original of my high school diploma, and I don't have that.
0: Well, you're the only one that got that document.
1: Oh.
0: So if you had to order a new one, it's a $10 fee.
1: Okay, and how do I go about doing that?
0: That's what I'm going to tell you.
1: Okay, sorry about that.
0: It's a $10 fee. It does take about 2 weeks to process.
1: I didn't graduate.
0: Then you didn't get a diploma then.
1: No, I didn't get a diploma, but I need to come by and get one.
0: Did you graduate or not, sir?
1: I didn't graduate, no.
0: You're telling me you did not graduate.
1: Correct.
0: But you want to come pick up a diploma from us.
1: Yeah, I need a diploma to show to the new boss over at Trevor's Trucking.
0: You either graduated or you didn't graduate.
1: Right, no, I didn't graduate.
0: Well, I don't have anything to give you here.
1: So how do I go about getting the actual diploma? All I need is that little sheet of paper. I know that you have the paper there. If you could just take a calligraphy pen and put my name there, then I'm good. And then I can work.
0: I'm not going to put something on a piece of paper that I can't verify.
1: It's a sheet of paper. Just put my name on there so I can go to work.
0: Okay. Did you graduate?
1: No, I didn't. You know Chris Billups?
0: No.
1: Chris Billups graduated.
0: Did he graduate?
1: Caitlin and Carlos, the Carter
0: graduate?
1: Twins.
0: Okay,
1: they were in my class. No, but they were in my graduating class. I was just telling you, like, you can use them as a reference. You can punch them up right now.
0: No.
1: Well, can you white out someone else's name and just put my name on there, then run me a copy and put the seal on that?
0: I can't do that.
1: I don't understand why I can't get a diploma.
0: But you did not earn it, so you can't get a diploma that you did not earn.
1: But I did most of the schooling.
0: All right, well, I need to hang up now, okay?
1: Okay, so I...
2: Phone taps on the tens. Every hour, every day. Right here at Big Boy's Neighborhood.
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1: Big Boy Neighborhood.
0: All righty, now, Luigi, you were talking about Grand Theft Auto 6 that we've been waiting on.
2: Yeah.
0: Could cause some trouble.
3: It's hilarious. NBA player Steven Adams says, wait till it arrives on November 19, how some of the players, how their, I guess, performance declines.
0: Amen.
3: When it does drop.
0: It's going to be a lot of productivity.
3: Yeah. Uh-huh.
0: Like, you're going to see it everywhere,
3: it's
0: bro. People are coming in with red eyes and baggy eyes. And once that game drops, Luigi, come back, we'll speak on it. Big Boy's Neighborhood.

0: Throwback 96.3. Big Boy Neighborhood Luigi. We were speaking about it, man. GTA 6. Everyone's speaking about GTA 6.
1: Yeah, it drops November 19th. And Steven Adams from the Houston Rockets, he's the center. He was doing a press conference and he was talking to all the reporters and telling them, like, yo, look out for all the coaches, the scouts, NBA players, NFL players. When this game drops, something's going to happen to these
2: guys. I will say, you guys should anticipate November. The performance of the league, league-wide. GTA is dropping. So look at NFL, look at all the leagues, and watch them plummet, mate. Just for the month of November, performance is going to go down. It should come back up, though. Most of the boys will get it done, but hopefully they finish game. Coaching as well, by the way. The coaching scouts are going to be horrendous, mate. Just for November. But it should bounce back in December, hopefully.
0: I can see that happening, man.
1: Yeah, dog. I think it's one of those things.
0: Not just
1: like,
0: in sports.
1: Oh, yeah, just in general. Like, once you get introduced to gaming and you get addicted to it, you're like, dude, like, one of my boys, I don't know how or what. He went from 0 to 100 in like a year. Like,
0: dude, gaming?
1: Yeah, like, gaming. Got introduced to gaming, then started buying every single console. Then it was, you know, every single game. Then it was, hey, bro, let's start a group. Hey, dude, let's. I'm just like, fam, that's not me. Like,
3: hey, I tried to do that, Savvy. Don't get on the mic because you all sick. Okay.
4: Yeah. I was going to say, don't do that.
3: Yeah, he's about to lean over to Jesus' mic. Jesus' like, nah, man, don't do that to me.
1: But everybody's going to lock in once Grand Theft Auto drops.
0: Yeah, those that play, I can imagine what my son's school is going to look like.
1: Oh, yeah.
0: I can imagine what his eyes are going to look like. He's going to be up all night playing. I see this.
5: Yeah.
0: I see this coming, man.
5: I'm going to get into a lot of fights. Yeah. I can already see it now. Yeah, I got to set it up.
0: You're going to go to a store. The clerk going to be tired.
1: Oh, yeah.
0: You know?
1: I bet you even at your comedy shows, you see people playing it before they go up.
4: Oh, yeah, for sure. Like people canceling gigs. I don't want to go. I don't even want to go up.
3: You got another game. $25. Eric and Jessica?
4: Yeah, $25 spot. No thanks.
3: Are you crazy as hell?
4: No, thank you, dude. Yeah, that's
0: is there anything or anyone, who or what do you wish you never got introduced to?
4: Oh.
0: You said Timu?
4: Yeah.
0: Oh, man.
1: This dude put Timu in the beginning, bro.
0: Right.
1: Can you fill out this questionnaire for me, bro? I'm trying to win a little Switch console. And I'm like, Jesus Christ. And I get all the spam mail after that, and they
0: got that mustache off T-Move.
4: Look at that, man. Right there.
0: Lord have mercy. But we want to hear from you. All righty. Who or what do you wish you never got introduced to? Who or what? Man, I wish I never got introduced to some of the people that I went into the restaurant business with.
4: Oh, yeah.
0: Some of the most horrible spirits ever, man.
6: Are you serious?
0: Most horrible. Man, when I opened up my restaurant, that address created some of the most horrible experiences for me.
4: Wow.
0: Believe that. So who or what do you wish you never got introduced to? Hit us up, Big Boys Big Neighborhood. Boy.
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0: 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Big Boy's Big Neighborhood. Boy. All righty now, who or what do you wish you never got introduced to? We were talking about how GTA 6 is about to take over everything, man. Yep. And there's some people that say, man, I game too much. I wish my son didn't get introduced to video games sometimes.
1: Yeah,
0: but
1: for real.
0: To each his own. Hey, man, and for those out there, if you're ever calling us up, there's this thing that we do where we kind of prep you to go on air.
1: Yeah.
0: So we tell you, you know, when Big Boy say hello, hello. So there's a prep. We don't just bring people on, you know, just boom.
2: Right.
0: Sometimes we do. But if you ever, Louis says to you, or anyone in the neighborhood say, you know, you can't curse on the air, don't say, I'll try not to.
2: Because,
0: nine
2: you,
0: times
2: Big.
0: Out of nine, you're not going to get on the air.
1: Yes.
0: Yeah, I love the honesty, but I'll try not to. Yeah. Louis was like, okay. All righty, let's bring Natalie into the neighborhood to see what's going down with Natalie up in here. Natalie, hello.
3: Hi.
1: What up, Nat?
0: See, there it is. No hello.
3: What?
0: All righty, now, Natalie, who or what do you wish you never got introduced to?
3: TikTok shop. They just have everything you don't need, but you need.
0: TikTok
2: yes,
0: shop.
2: Yes. That is so true.
0: I'm going to tell you. I wish I never got, I don't want to be introduced to that. I wish I never got introduced to like Amazon.
1: Oh, bro.
2: That's true.
0: Yeah, man. I got Amazon stuff that I order and I'm like, I didn't even open it.
1: Just
0: I can't tell you how many chargers for the iPhone I have.
1: Yeah.
2: I have so many things in my TikTok shop cart. Like it's
0: what's
2: ridiculous.
0: On TikTok shop?
2: Some, like everything, literally.
0: Really?
2: Like it feels like
3: like Shein and Temu.
2: Yeah, it's like if you're talking about something, I feel like it starts appearing. Like if I need a vacuum cleaner, you'll get like 1,000 different type of vacuum cleaners that are like showing up. If you need Tupperware, all of a sudden you're starting to see a lot of Tupperware.
0: Natalie, is that the same for you?
3: Exactly.
2: Yeah.
3: What started for me was because my kids were on a hunt for those, you know, when the Labubus dumplings started going viral. You couldn't find them in any store. So, you know, our last resort was checking online. And TikTok shop had just so many, and we just never really knew if they were authentic. But, you know, we're like, you know what? Let's give it a try.
2: Yeah.
3: And what happens? And then...
0: And the boo-boos are gone, and you still there.
3: Yep,
0: there it is.
1: Awesome.
4: Look at this steam iron I just found on TikTok shop.
1: Oh,
0: you know what's
1: fire.
0: Crazy about that, bro? I got that steam iron.
1: Oh,
0: I got it off Amazon. It came up as an ad on Instagram. You know what I'm saying? Oh, man. You say you wish you never met the freebie guy?
5: I wish my wife.
0: Your wife? Found. The freebie guy? Oh, my God.
1: Freebie guy?
2: Freebie guy?
5: Yeah.
2: Who's the freebie guy?
1: Yeah, freebie guy? Put me on.
5: Deals.
0: Yeah.
1: Oh, he can't hear you, dude.
0: I see. No, don't get him on your mic, bro. Then you're going to be sick tomorrow. You got shows this weekend. Yeah, just keep screaming from where you are. Because he's sick. We don't want to put him on our mics over here, man. So I think I follow the freebie guy.
4: Me too, bro.
0: Yeah. It'd be like restaurants too, though. Like, oh, yeah. All
5: right. You got to buy it. Right there and then.
0: Yeah, there it is.
2: Yeah.
0: Thank you. We'll keep him quarantined, so sorry about that, you guys. Just for our health, we can't put him on a microphone. All righty, now, who or what do you wish you never got introduced to? Hit us up, Big Boy's
1: Big
0: Neighborhood.
1: Boy.

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1: Big Boy's Neighborhood, your chance to speak on it. Who or what do you wish you never got introduced to?
2: The Chargers.
1: We're going to... don't say that,
3: Lou.
1: Don't say
3: we're
1: that,
3: down
1: man.
3: Bad right now. Chargers fans are
1: this
3: down bad.
1: This when you're supposed to be a fan.
3: Yeah, I know, man.
1: Come on, man. And don't mess up your check either.
3: We're down bad, bro.
1: That was Louie you guys said that to. Chargers organization.
3: We're down
1: said
3: bad.
1: He wish he never got introduced to the Chargers. Let's bring Rebecca into the neighborhood and see what's going down with Rebecca. Rebecca, hello.
4: Hello.
1: Hello there. Rebecca, what do you... Rebecca, hold on, honey. Okay. There's a cadence here. Rebecca, who or what do you wish you never got introduced to, Rebecca?
4: Golfing.
1: Oh, yeah.
4: Oh, man. It's so, so expensive, even to practice. And then once you get into it, the clubs, they could go, like, for over a K. So expensive.
2: 2K, like, a good Jesus. Set of clubs is, like, $1,000.
1: Really? Let me tell you, Rebecca, that's crazy because my son, he just got introduced to golfing, right?
5: Mm-hmm.
1: And now I'll FaceTime him or something because he goes to school in Arizona. I'll FaceTime him. And he's out there playing golf. And that's one of the things, too, where it's like, they say as soon as you get introduced to it, you'll fall in love with it. Did you find that, Rebecca?
4: I do. So I, even though I don't play too well, I love it so much. And then when you have a good game, you're just always trying to chase that over and over again.
2: Yeah. What? This is true.
1: That's what my homeboy Pacey used to say about crack.
2: Yeah.
1: Yeah, man. Real talk.
2: Yeah.
1: All right.
2: No, that's true, though.
1: All right now. That's real. Does anyone golf? Do you golf?
2: Yes, I golf.
1: Really,
2: yes,
1: though?
5: I can see that.
2: Yeah, dude. That, like, I'm telling you, like, every time you play, you have bad holes, and then you get that one good hole, and you're like, oh, I might go pro.
1: You had bad holes.
2: Yeah, you had bad holes.
1: All righty now.
2: Yeah.
1: Let's bring Natalie into the neighborhood and see what's going down with Natalie up in here. Another Natalie?
3: Yes.
1: Natalie, hello.
6: Hello, it's Rio. What's up, big boy?
3: It's not Natalie?
1: Is this not Natalie?
3: Oh.
6: No, it's Nikia.
3: Go to Nikia. 6 on. Go to
1: oh, wait,
3: 6,
1: hold on for a second. Nikia, I'm going to come back to you. Louie was just telling me I got to go to Natalie, all right? So I'm going to come back to you, Nikia. But let's bring Natalie into the neighborhood. Natalie, hello.
3: No, huh? She's not there. She
1: hung up. Wait, there's a reason why? Don't say it, just in case we can get it back on. But
3: yeah.
1: there was a reason why you wanted
3: Natalie
1: it on?
3: Natalie has something that I think a lot of people use right now. A lot of people use right now, and it's
1: really
3: starting to become an issue, bro.
2: What is
1: all right, Nat, you got to call
3: Natalie,
1: us back.
3: Call us back.
1: You got to call us back, man. And we're getting the Kia ready for on air as
3: perfect.
1: Well, man. Big Boy
2: Big
1: Neighborhood,
2: boy.
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0: 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Big Boys Neighborhood. Your chance to speak on it. Who or what do you wish you never got introduced to? We're going to bring Summer into the neighborhood and see what's going down with Summer. Summer, hello.
1: Hello.
0: Hello there. Hello there, Summer. Summer, who or what do you wish you never got introduced to?
1: The shower head.
0: Whoa, she said the shower head, huh? Oh, man. You say you never wish you got introduced to the shower head, huh?
1: Yes.
0: Really?
1: They have different settings and it does the job.
0: I heard that, my love. Man, I could talk to you for like an hour.
2: Yeah.
0: Yeah. So who introduced you to the shower head?
1: My best friend Flower.
0: Right. Shout out to Flower. Hey. Flower in the shower. Hello. Go now. And where's Shower at right now?
1: Flower is at the studio.
0: I heard that. When was the last time you took a shower? That
1: I
0: kind of shower.
1: To the left about a week ago.
0: About a week ago.
2: She probably don't let people shower too. She's all jealous. Can I shower? No. You can't shower. No. That's my shower.
0: Yeah, there's somebody that's out there listening right now. Like, I take showers. Why?
2: Yes. Nobody, no clue.
0: Why everybody not tripping over me?
3: Oh, yeah, not making a big deal.
0: Yeah, I took a shower last night. Yes, ma'am.
1: You have to have the detachable shower head with the different settings now. And now on TikTok shop, you have it with the filter. So now it's filtered with settings.
3: Oh, wow. Right. All the benefits.
0: Are you in a relationship too, Summer?
1: I'm single.
0: Oh, I heard that.
2: Oh, that's right. Man. Nobody.
0: Yeah.
4: Nah, girl, you're in a relationship with the shower head.
0: Hell yeah.
3: What's she talking about?
0: She over there at Home Depot like, which one is this? Like, oh, my Lord.
3: She's not worried about a man right
0: hell
3: now.
0: No. She's like, big, I am cool.
2: I'm having a bad day. I need speed 3.
0: Yeah. She's like, man, that shower do not argue with me.
3: Good for her.
0: My shower head will be like, where you at? Where you going? Yeah. Who are you at? Yeah. You know what I'm saying? Believe, are we bringing Patty into the neighborhood? Oh, let's bring Patty into the neighborhood. I'm not going to hang up on you, Summer. I'm just going to put you on hold.
2: Yeah, hey, please.
0: Right. Let's go to Patty and see what's going down. Patty, hello.
5: Hello
0: there, Patty. Patty, who or what do you wish you never got introduced to?
5: I wish I was never introduced to Whatnot.
0: The words Whatnot?
4: No, it's a site.
5: Yeah, it's an app.
0: Oh, it's a site.
5: It's a bidding app.
0: Oh no.
4: You can sell whatever you want.
5: It's not bad.
3: You can sell whatever you want.
4: Yeah, you're on Whatnot, and you could, like, say you're selling baseball cards. Be like, hey, this baseball card right now, bidding for 5, 10,
5: yeah,
4: 15. And then people
5: all
4: start
5: kinds
4: bidding.
5: Of stuff.
0: Oh, my God. Now we're getting introduced to all kinds of stuff.
3: Yeah.
0: You know what I'm saying? Jesus was like, oh, the shower head, I was on that already.
2: Come on.
0: That's why he knew the settings and everything.
2: I was going to ask him what brand.
0: Yeah, man.
2: What are we talking about?
0: My man was like, wait, they got with the filter now?
2: Yeah. Right.
0: Like, what is going on here? Exactly. All righty now. Y'all hit us up. Big Boy Neighborhood.
6: Yeah, let's take them back.

0: calling. How may I direct your call?
1: Hello, I was calling. I'm trying to find a ring for, I guess we would say, my soon-to-be fiancé.
0: How much were you looking to spend?
1: I know I'm going to be in the 15 to 20 range, easy.
0: Okay. I'm very excited to help you with this ring and be part of this story.
1: Okay. Oh, my God. This is her here. Hold on. Sorry about that. Oh,
0: no, that's fine.
1: Okay. Oh, my God.
0: You have to think of this as like a happy time for you.
1: No, I'm just reading this. Luther, I'm so sorry to tell you this, but I can't go on like this. You have a lot in your life you need to work on. I've been hiding this from you, but yes, Todd and I are an item. I love him. Hope life turns out well. What do I do here?
0: I don't know. Want to talk to like maybe a counselor?
1: Is there another ring that I could possibly get, like a please take me back ring, or don't let me go now ring, or I'm gonna hurt myself with a hammer ring?
0: I'm sorry, bring her back. I'm not sure if, you know, you're in the right state. I can definitely give you a number for a hotline you can call if you'd like some help coping.
1: I'm not on cocaine.
0: No, if you'd like help coping.
1: Oh, okay. I thought you said I was on cocaine. It's just that I just thought that she was my friend.
0: So would you like the number, or shall we get off the phone?
1: What's the number, please?
0: It is 1-800-773-8555. Okay, did you get that?
1: I got the 1-800 part.
0: 773.
1: All right, I got 800.
0: 773.
1: Okay, 800-225.
0: It's 1-800. 1-800-773-8555.
1: Can you give it to me one more time?
0: Good luck, sir.
1: Hello?
2: Phone taps on the tins. Every hour, every day. Right here at Big Boy's Neighborhood.
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0: Takes three.
1: Big Boy Neighborhood.
0: All right, now your chance to speak on it. Who or what do you wish you never got introduced to? We were talking about how GTA 6 is coming.
2: Oh, yeah.
0: And there's some people that are saying, man, my whole life is going to change.
2: Yeah.
0: Wish I never got introduced to it. So we're going to bring Peachy into the neighborhood and see what's going down with Peachy. Peachy, hello.
3: Hello
0: and there.
3: Shout out to Virgos. Happy belated birthday.
0: Virgo season. Yeah. Hello. Peachy, when's your birthday?
3: August 28th.
0: August 28th, fellow Virgo right there. All right, now, yes. Peachy, who or what do you wish you never got introduced to?
3: It's going to be a what. And ladies, if you know, you know. But that goddamn rose.
0: The rose.
4: Oh, the rose.
2: The rose.
3: Yes.
4: You guys have never heard of
2: the rose. I know what she's talking about.
0: Yeah.
2: Oh, she's like,
4: it's a rose.
0: Oh,
2: yeah. Rose.
0: Is it a pleasure thing?
4: Yeah.
3: You know.
2: Yes.
0: Oh.
2: Not that
4: there's
2: I
4: like
2: know.
4: There's like different kinds of roses, I think.
3: Yes,
4: there's like
3: they got a transformer one.
2: Transformer. Yeah, that's it. We're
3: colors
2: cooked.
3: Too. Mm-hmm.
2: Man, we're cooked. We're
0: so
2: cooked.
0: Is roses, it's like a toy, right?
4: Yeah.
0: Oh.
4: Yeah. No,
0: and you
4: I've
0: say
4: heard.
0: You wish you got never. You said
4: yeah,
0: you heard.
4: I've heard. Yeah.
0: And Peachy.
3: I've heard too. And my friend was like, do it. And I was like, you know what? I did it. And you was right.
0: Yeah, she was like, GTA 6 my ass. She was like, I'm not getting up to go to work now.
3: Yeah. So. But why your boyfriend is stuck on GTA?

0: blessings, you can be in the back on your row.
1: I heard that.
2: Wow. Hey, man, now watch. I start hearing rows all over the place.
1: Yeah. Yeah. See it?
2: I was, let me see.
3: It looks like a rose.
2: Like I got that at the house in my wife's drawer.
1: Really?
2: Can you imagine? I think I'm going to have to bring something home, though.
1: Oh, no.
2: So how long ago did you discover the rose, Peachy?
0: About a couple of months ago.
2: I heard that.
0: Yes.
1: So he's been peachy ever since.
2: Say what now?
3: It says whisper quiet in water.
2: Hell yeah.
4: Yeah, I'm saying there's different ones. There's some that come, like things come out. I don't know. I just know because I've seen them.
2: Right.
4: Okay.
2: Right.
4: I'm serious. Hey, but that's why I don't want to try it because look, you're the one she's calling.
0: Getting one. This is your sign to go ahead and get one.
2: Yeah, man. Hey, man.
4: Maybe.
2: Is it crazy or past HR rules if I brought you one? That'd be crazy, right? Hell yeah. How do you accept that? Like, okay, that's kind of gross. Yeah, I heard it. Remember we were talking to Peachy about it?
1: Yeah.
3: White elephant gift right here, bro.
0: Nah, don't put Peachy in it. Don't put Peachy in it.
2: Hell, you know who called?
1: Yeah.
2: What are you talking about, Peachy? Now my rose whole virginity of not knowing.
4: Right.
2: Now anytime somebody asks me for the rose, now I know exactly what it is. When was the last time you rosed out, Peachy?
1: Rosed out.
0: Listen, about 2-3 o'clock this morning.
2: Okay, there it is. She's like, that's why I'm in such a good mood.
4: Right.
2: Hey, Peachy, are you in a relationship?
0: No, I am not.
2: Damn. See, I wouldn't even mind the assistance and the help.
1: Yeah.
2: You know what I'm saying? I ain't mad at you.
0: It's good, though. You ain't got to worry about no cheating, no nothing. Oh, loyal hands.
2: Like, you don't come home and your peachy's not there. You don't have to check your peachy's phone.
4: Independent.
2: The peachy not hanging out. I mean, the rose not hanging out with the homie.
4: Yeah.
2: You know what I'm saying?
0: I don't worry about it being stuck on GTA 6.
2: There it is. Right. You don't have to go through the rose's phone.
1: Man.
2: The benefits of the rose.
4: Yeah, I'm
2: there it
4: inspired.
2: Is right there. Hit us up, man. Who or what do you wish you never got introduced to? Y'all hit us up. Big Boy's Neighborhood.

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1: Big
0: Neighborhood.
1: Boy.
0: All righty now. Mighty in the neighborhood. Mighty to the potty. Fall is here.
1: Yes, sir. Fall is here. And I'm like, I feel like we're starting to see a little bit more of it because not that long ago, I feel like it was crazy weather. Like nasty, hot, humid. At no matter what time, I'm waking up in the middle of the night.
0: Feels
1: or
0: a
1: like
0: different.
1: Yes. And
0: yeah,
1: now,
0: just in one day, huh?
1: Yeah, literally. Mm-hmm. I noticed when I walked out, it was still really cold. Like I can feel there was fog, a little bit of fog, a little freshness, a little brisk.
0: But everything is coming now, man. Like we say, everything looks Halloween, you know.
1: That's true.
0: Fall, autumn season, it is here, bro. I can't wait to get into like sweatsuits and hoodies.
1: I was literally just gonna say that. I wore mine, the one that you gave me yesterday, big.
0: Yeah,
1: did you
0: man.
1: Like the big?
0: Yeah, yeah.
1: It
0: was him.
1: It was getting very comfy. But yes, I can't wait to get into that hoodie season. And also the food.
0: What's up with the food?
2: The food.
0: What do you mean by the food?
1: Like, you know, like the fall food when it starts getting cold and you like want caldo or like albondiga soup.
0: Hey, dude, my wife doesn't eat soup when it's hot.
1: No.
0: Like, I eat soup whenever. You know what I'm saying? But she won't eat soup. Be like, baby, it's too hot. I'm like,
2: that's crazy.
0: She eats some pozole here.
1: Yeah.
0: Not pozole on Sundays, but other stuff. She's like, nah, I'm
2: sorry. Yeah, people like soup when it's like cold. I'm
1: there's
2: like, what's the point?
1: There's certain times.
2: What's
1: There's certain times when it just hits different, you know?
0: Yeah,
1: so
0: man.
1: I get her with that. Especially with like pozole and tamales. Like, that's the time. Like,
0: don't say unless you got some.
1: I know, right?
2: I've been really into the ramen.
0: Men.
1: What?
2: Ramen.
1: I just have
0: into ramen.
2: Ramen, yeah. Ramen.
0: You said you were into raw men.
2: I didn't say it like
0: bro,
2: that.
0: It's a trust tree. We ain't even tripping.
2: No.
0: But go ahead, because she was talking about fall and she was waiting on sweatsuits. So you said you been into raw men.
1: Yeah.
2: Ramen.
1: It's okay if you went to ramen.
0: Right.
2: Yeah, but pumpkin. Let's get back to that.
0: But you into ramen now?
2: Yeah, ramen.
0: Yeah.
2: Ramen.
0: Yeah, ramen.
2: Yes.
0: Yeah, I know what you're talking about.
1: What about pho?
0: This for you.
1: Right.
0: You know what I'm saying? Yeah, man.
2: For sure.
0: Nah, but I love ramen as well.
2: Yeah, man. You don't have the spooky season. I think it's perfect.
1: You like pumpkin spice lattes?
2: I love me a pumpkin spice latte.
1: Oh,
0: all the ladies
1: God.
0: Do.
2: Yes, dude.
1: Why did I know this?
2: Oh, yes.
0: Oh, my God.
2: I love me a pumpkin spice latte. If you want to surprise me, bring me a pumpkin spice latte.
1: Wait, pumpkin spice latte or champurrado?
0: Oh.
2: Pumpkin spice latte.
0: Really?
1: What? God.
2: Yeah. You know, the thing about champurrado,
1: they
2: got to make it right. Sometimes it's too thick. Sometimes it has a little, like, skin thing.
0: Yeah.
2: It's just like, you ever get
0: it's almost like a Listerine film.
2: That thing. I don't know what it is. It, the way it looks and the way it's thick, it just kind of grosses me out.
1: Yeah,
2: bit,
1: I tried making it one time for a Friendsgiving.
0: Oh,
1: and
0: no.
1: Yeah, I mean, it wasn't bad. But the process of it was scaring me. Because it was like, wait, is it supposed
0: to be? If you make a champurrado, you can't just bring that to somebody.
1: Yeah,
0: you got to make that at the crib quite a bit.
1: Low key, yeah.
2: Yeah, champurrado is like more like, it has to be in December. It can't be in October for me. That stuff is only December. I don't know what it is.
1: Right, God forbid.
2: No, for real. It really feels like that.
0: You get some over the weekend.
2: I feel like we're doing too much. Like, no. It's just for December.
0: So you pumpkin spice, huh?
2: Yeah.
0: And you're saying pumpkin spice, right?
2: Pumpkin.
0: Like...
2: pumpkin spice.
0: So you're like pumpkin spice.
2: Pumpkin spice.
0: Hey, spell it.
2: Public education, sorry.
0: All right, big boy neighborhood.
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0: 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Big Boy Neighborhood, Jesus Hang Loose. What you got, my brethren?
1: Did this influencer take it too far? Is it valid? Like, her dad cut her son's hair, but it's like the first cut. Mm-hmm. And she said, I'm not speaking to him. And it's been a week of them not talking.
2: Uh-oh. I haven't spoken to my dad in 1 week. He took it upon himself to cut my twins' hair, gave them their first haircut while I was on vacation with my husband. My first time away from my twins since they were born. He's been telling me since they were 6 months old to cut their hair. And I told him, I'm not ready yet. So he did it while I couldn't stop him. And to rub salt into the wound, he didn't even keep the strands. Now, this isn't about the hair. Hair grows back. This is about taking my moment away as their mom. His argument was that it's getting in the way. All you have to do is spray some water and then comb it to the side, like how I've been doing. And then when he goes to cut more hair, this is his response.
3: Can I cut it here too?
4: Maybe when Michelle come back.
3: Michelle doesn't like it.
2: So he knew that I wasn't going to like it. Oh. Now, is a silent treatment going to do anything? No. He's a Middle Eastern man, so he really doesn't listen. And look, I love Bubba. My twins love Bubba. You all love Bubba. But that love doesn't override the parent. So how far is too far with grandparents?
0: I think he went too far.
1: Yeah, wow. I think so, too.
0: And especially if he was saying to cut it, and she was like, no, I'm not going to cut it.
1: Yeah.
0: Cut it. You know what I'm saying?
1: Oh, yeah, right.
0: And then you go on vacation or do a getaway. And you cut it, like, if that's a real story, that's a violation.
1: No. But you're saying, so you're saying that the grandpa went
0: too far.
1: I think
0: he was wrong. Yeah. I think he went too far. Yep.
1: Oh, man.
5: You don't think so?
1: I don't. I think it was, I don't think it went too far. I think it was like, that's just
5: You're
1: parents.
5: Like, whatever is about
1: Cause
5: it.
1: Because I see it as like, that's what, my dad did something like that. I'm like, that's what he does. That's what they do.
0: Yeah. But also, Yael, Louis' son, has long, beautiful hair, right?
1: Uh-huh.
0: You guys are going to cut that at a moment.
6: Yeah,
0: at
6: a moment.
0: There's a time when you and Myra say, okay, it's that time. He could be going to kindergarten, whatever it may be.
5: Yeah.
0: If you went to Vegas for a festival and you and Myra came back and her mom cut Yael's hair.
6: Yeah, dog,
0: you would feel a certain way.
1: Crazy. Yeah, that would be crazy. I could see that.
6: Oh yeah.
1: With you, I wouldn't trip, but my girl would.
6: Yeah.
1: She would make a scene. Yeah. But I don't. Really
0: and especially
1: wouldn't.
0: If they were already on some. You need to cut the hair.
5: Yeah.
0: That would be a problem, man.
5: Wow. I would be mad too.
6: Well, didn't that happen with you when you LeBron James took his your moment?
0: Yep.
6: With Jaden.
0: I was just thinking about that too.
1: Oh no.
6: I didn't want to bring it up, but
1: look at his face.
0: LeBron, this is real talk too, though. You know what I'm saying? I love you, LeBron, as a, you know, human being. But yeah, he took a moment. He took my son golfing.
6: Yeah.
0: And now my son golfs all the time now. So
5: because
0: anytime when I hit him and he's out there, I'm like, oh man, you know, LeBron introduced you to this.
1: Oh,
0: yeah, man, he took that moment. Bro. Now, of course, I had 18, 19 years to do it myself.
1: Yes, but.
0: But right when he took him, I was ready. And you know, I'm the one who negotiated LeBron out of LA. I was like, get out of here.
1: You probably did that call, huh,
0: man? I was like, man, get your ass out of here.
4: LeBron James.
0: Believe that.
1: Yes.
0: All right, now.
1: Big Boy Neighborhood.

0: Hey, man, we've been talking about how that R&B tour with Usher and Chris Brown has been going around the country, man. And we have a special moment in the neighborhood. Louis G, what we got?
1: We had Usher here, and he sang Caught Up live.
0: Neighborhood karaoke.
2: Quest, if you will. You know what I'm saying?
0: It's all the way live.

0: way live in the neighborhood. And that was early morning, too.
1: Early morning, bro.
0: Yeah, man.
1: We had Chris Brown in one time, and he did an exclusive freestyle with us.
0: Yeah, man.
1: It was a big... Wow. Yeah, this would be a Chris Brown freestyle featuring Big Boy, for sure.
0: Right, man. And yeah, we created this one right here on the spot. You know what I'm saying?
2: No AI.
0: We had AI. And I'm just going to give you guys the title, and then y'all figure it out.
3: Okay.
1: What's it called?
0: Yeah, the title's called... All Up In There.
2: Oh.
0: Yeah, man. I was a little nervous. Wow. You know, you could play this back in the day.

0: Yeah. All up in it. So anyway, I wanna sway.
1: Anyway.
0: All up in there, girl. That's where I wanna play.
1: Play.
2: Wow.
0: Yeah, don't care. It's me and Chris Brown, and we all up in there. All up in there.
1: All up in there.
2: Oh my God. I'm romantic.
3: Church or to the whorehouse.
2: Yes, sir.
3: That was an exclusive right there, ladies and gentlemen.
2: I need a cigarette.
3: Wow. Yeah, man. Shout out to Usher for doing Caught Up Live and me and Chris Brown's all up in there.
4: Right. Uh-huh.
3: You guys won't believe that, man. We made that up on the spot.
4: Wait, I got to see it.
2: Hey, choosing Texas what, bro?
3: Yeah, man. What the hell we do? Big boy
2: Big
3: neighborhood.
2: Boy.
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1: Big Boy's Neighborhood.
0: Boy. All righty now, Mighty. Mighty to the party. Hey. What you got, my love?
2: All right, so Channing Tatum is denying the rumors that he has a burner account, that like there was a burner account that was commenting on his ex fiance Zoe Kravitz, and people, there was a rumor that it was him, that he was the one that started the burner account. But now he came out and posted this on his story. He said, yo, I truly can't believe that y'all think this is what I'm effing doing with my free time. Effing hilarious. Also, why would I follow a burner account if I don't want people connecting me to it? What the F, man? Come on. But if I really wanted to say it, I only have one IG account, and it's at Channing Tatum.
0: Do anyone here have any burner account or any backup accounts or anything?
3: I do. I don't.
0: You do?
3: A long time ago, I think me and Jason were like, hey, let's just make a burner Facebook account.
0: Oh, yeah, I think I remember.
3: And it was Mona Lada.
0: Yeah. Mona Lada.
3: Wow.
1: Dude's checking in like, hey, what's up, Mona?
2: That's hilarious. His was called Nanya Business.
0: Nanya.
2: Yeah, I mean, not his. Like, he's clearly confirming that it's not him.
0: You don't have one, Jesus?
4: No,
0: I would think you would have one.
2: I had one, really? But yeah, not. No. It wasn't mine. So I didn't want to make one. I didn't want to create one because I was like, that's too much. Like, I don't want to be that person. But when I was kind of breaking up with my ex, I still wanted to see his stuff, but I had him blocked,
0: gotcha,
2: you know?
0: Gotcha.
2: So I had hit up my homegirl, which I knew that she had a burner account.
0: Oh, you're checking in?
2: Yeah. So I borrowed hers.
0: Gotcha.
2: And we created a whole name
0: just
2: for her.
0: Just lying to yourself, though.
2: Yeah, nice. Kind of, you know? Nice. That, I mean, that's the only thing I used it for.
0: Still checking
2: him.
0: For him, though.
2: Yeah, that's true.
0: Yeah, I'm going to give me one to just give me shout outs.
2: Okay.
1: Big Boy,
0: you're so hilarious.
2: You're the best.
0: And accidentally send out stuff from the burner account.
2: Yeah.
0: It'd be like stuff that y'all find out is me. You're doing show promos like, hey, what's up with this Big Boy? And I'm like, that's your burner account.
1: I forgot to switch accounts.
4: Yeah, that's hilarious.
0: Yeah, man.
2: It's a lot of work, though.
0: I can imagine.
2: Yeah, it's like, I feel like sometimes, oh my God, one time I forgot to log out of that account and I ended up liking, I don't know if it was something from him. Yeah, I think it was something from him because then he found out.
4: Yeah.
2: He found out that he was like, who is this girl that's like, I know it's you. And I was so I was caught.
0: Wow. Yeah, there it is.
2: Yeah, I just remembered that right now. Wow.
0: Shout out to Justin Bieber too, man.
4: Yeah, man.
0: Justin Bieber, was he at MacArthur Park?
2: Yeah.
0: What made Justin Bieber say, man, I'm just going to
2: free will.
4: Sometimes you do want to stop and just not be in traffic. It's like, I don't want to just go sing right here at the park. And that's probably what happened. He's like, I don't want to be in traffic.
0: Right.
4: I'm just going to stop by.
0: He's just going over here, man. Came back, had a ticket on his car.
4: Right.
0: Windows broken.
4: Yeah.
0: One rim is gone. You know what I'm saying? You continue to hang out with us in the neighborhood. Big

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Your favorite throwbacks are on now. 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

0: Records.
1: Hi, how you doing, ma'am?
0: Okay.
1: I just got hired through Trevor's Trucking, and they're requesting either a copy or an original of my high school diploma, and I don't have that.
0: Well, you're the only one that got that document.
1: Oh.
0: So you had to order a new one. It's a $10 fee.
1: Okay, and how do I go about doing that?
0: That's what I'm going to tell you.
1: Okay, sorry about that.
0: It's a $10 fee. It does take about 2 weeks to process.
1: I didn't graduate.
0: Then you didn't get a diploma then.
1: No, I didn't get a diploma, but I need to come by and get one.
0: Did you graduate or not, sir?
1: I didn't graduate, no.
0: You're telling me you did not graduate.
1: Correct.
0: But you want to come pick up a diploma from us.
1: Yeah, I need a diploma to show to the new boss over at Trevor's Trucking.
0: You either graduated or you didn't graduate.
1: Right, no, I didn't graduate.
0: Well, I don't have anything to give you here.
1: So how do I go about getting the actual diploma? All I need is that little sheet of paper. I know that you have the paper there. If you could just take a calligraphy pen and put my name there, then I'm good. And then I can work.
0: I'm not going to put something on a piece of paper that I can't verify.
1: It's a sheet of paper. Just put my name on there so I can go to work.
0: Okay. Did you graduate?
1: No, I didn't. You know Chris Billups?
0: No.
1: Chris Billups graduated.
0: Did you graduate?
1: Caitlin and Carlos, the Carter twins.
0: Okay,
1: no, they were in my class. No, but they were in my graduating class. I was just telling you, like, you can use them as a reference. You can punch them up right now.
0: No.
1: Well, can you white out someone else's name and just put my name on there, then run me a copy and put the seal on that?
0: I can't do that.
1: I don't understand why I can't get a diploma.
0: But you did not earn it, so you can't get a diploma that you did not earn.
1: But I did most of the schooling.
0: All right, well, I need to hang up now, okay?
1: Okay, so I...
2: 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Every hour, every day. Right here at Big Boy's Neighborhood.
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0: Throwback 96.3. And do continue to hang with us in the neighborhood. Luigi, what you got?
1: There is a new honorary street in Chicago, yes, and Kanye sir. West was there in attendance because it was for the late mom, Dr. Donda West.
0: Yeah, man. We're going to talk about it, man. And it was a hell of a moment, too, that we got to talk about. It was straight Kanye-isms.
2: Yes.
0: Y'all continue to hang with us in the neighborhood. Big Boys Neighborhood. Boy.

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1: Big boy neighborhood.
2: They saying Lonzo Ball retired?
3: Yeah, according to him, he was on a podcast, and I guess he's kind of announcing his retirement.
0: Oh. Of?
3: He's basketball. Trending right now on Twitter. He's,
2: clutch, Lonzo. Zobo.
3: Points, yeah. Wow.
2: That's crazy. I guess that would be considered a short...
0: retirement, yeah.
2: Career.
3: He says, in one of his podcasts, he says, I feel like I gave everything I had to hoop, and I feel like everything I got in my life is because of hoop. I'm grateful to make it to the league and be able to play for 9 years.
2: Damn, he played 9 years?
3: Yeah.
2: That's crazy, because do you remember when we had them here?
3: Yeah.
2: Yeah, that's wild, man. But I can't say anything bad about him, because I think there's so much for him, and especially just the Ball family, bro.
4: Yeah.
2: Like,
4: yeah.
2: People try to say crazy things about them. Pops took them through. They did what he was saying they were going to do.
4: Mm-hmm.
2: He was very much in their lives. People clowned him about that. You know what I'm saying?
4: Yeah, that's kind
2: of weird. And then I think also for Zoe, and any of them, I think there's so many other opportunities that you can create for yourself, you know, like, so shout out to you, bro.
4: Yeah, like, what if he's tapping into something new?
2: Yeah, man. So shout out to you, man.
3: He was exciting to watch, though. He was fun to watch as a basketball player.
2: Yeah, man.
3: I always enjoyed watching that dude, regardless of what team he was on.
2: Shout out to you, Zoe.
3: Hell yeah.
2: Love you, bro.
0: Nice.
2: Gen Z, my brother, what we got over there, man?
0: Yeah, internet's sparking up controversy with this whole Gen Z's way of going into, like, a job application or whatever, like an interview, and they're showing up in like iced coffee, and they're saying, is that wrong or right?
5: One of them being the casualness that signals, right? So it makes it seem like you've scooped up your little cup of coffee, your treat, and then you're going to stop in for a little chit chat, a little interview, and then you're going to go about your day and your errands. So that's one thing. But I dive a little deeper and I say that it actually interferes with the interviewer being able to host you. Because so many times interviews start with them offering you a beverage. And a lot of times it's not really the beverage itself. It's just that ability to see you be a human, accept the beverage, you know, be gracious and maybe have a little chit chat and just a human interaction before the interview actually starts. You are there trying to navigate the interview, the conversation. Now this cup of coffee, you're rattling it, sipping on it. You haven't offered, you know, brought a treat for somebody else. That's another etiquette faux pas, is eating or drinking with somebody who doesn't have a drink or a treat in front of them. And then it's, where do I put this cup of coffee? Do I set it down? Do I leave a condensation mark on your desk?
0: Damn.
5: It's distracting and it's not helping you.
2: I didn't know that was a thing, but I guess so.
4: Yeah,
0: a lot of them are showing up in, like, you know, iced coffees. And I just don't look at it as a professional first start. You know what I mean? Like, I wouldn't show up with any coffee or nothing like
2: When's the last time Jesus, you went on a job interview?
0: Oh, man, that was a while back, but I always killed
2: over 10 years?
0: Yeah, I killed it throughout every interview. Like, I was just, I remember my dad telling me, like, yo, when you go in there, tell him, I want to work right now. Such a Mexican thing to say, too. Right now, tell him right now, I'm ready to work right now. right now, whatever you need. And then my dad would even be like, yo, show up ready, like, to, like, work.
4: Yeah.
0: And so that would work for me, but to show up with, like,
2: hey, man, you
0: laid
2: just
0: back,
2: like laziness, huh?
0: Do I like laziness?
2: You dislike laziness, huh?
0: You
2: got a different hustle muscle.
3: Yeah, you do.
0: Yeah, I guess so. I don't know. I feel uncomfortable just sitting around and watching something. And I just feel like I can't do that. So maybe that's what it is. Maybe that's why they drive me crazy. Gen Zers yawning, and I'm like, what are you doing?
2: Can you go in my office right here?
0: Mm-hmm.
2: Like, there's a little hanger thing that fell down. Can you go repair that for us?
0: I got you. Hey, whatever you need. Big boy, whatever you need.
2: Yeah, but that's new stuff too.
0: Yeah,
4: I never thought about it. Yeah, I mean, I can see her POV, but also I wouldn't think it's unprofessional.
2: Right.
0: Because
4: also I see it as like low key an aesthetic.
0: It gives. I don't care.
2: Now they just walk in. I'm like,
4: it gives off like, oh, I'm like, I work.
3: Yeah. When I first got hired for the radio station, there was one thing. They're like, oh, don't ever try to be first or be that guy that was out in the open. But nah, man, when there was like auditions, I was like, oh, who wants to go first and come up and pretend they're doing it? I was like, I'll do it.
2: Yeah, man.
3: Like, if I'm gonna do it right now, get my, you know what I mean? Get
0: out of the way. I think that's great.
3: And I was confident.
2: And that's why you're here.
3: And I was nervous.
4: Period.
3: You
4: know?
0: It just gives, I don't care. Which means like, I don't care.
4: Really?
0: Whatever. That's what it gives to me.
2: All right, I heard that.
0: The stirring of the thing is like, really?
2: Big boy.

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1: Big Boys Neighborhood.
0: All right, we're going to go ahead and get out of here. I want to thank you for hanging out with us in the neighborhood. Enjoyed having you in the neighborhood. Hopefully you enjoyed hanging with us in the neighborhood, man. For all those that hit us up with a who or what do you wish you never got introduced to.
2: Oh, yeah.
0: Yeah. Oh,
3: we had one caller who hung up, and I thought this was a good one because a lot of people are starting to do this. But do you guys know what Klarna is?
0: Klarna.
3: Yeah.
4: Nuh-uh. That sounds like
3: whenever you guys want to buy something online now, you'll see, do you want to buy it in payments?
0: Oh, yeah.
3: In installments now? Everything is installments.
0: I've seen that.
3: Everything is in installments nowadays.
0: And yeah, it'd be like four payments.
4: Yeah.
0: And I'm like, man, like that's something my mom would have did. That's like layaway. And,
4: yeah,
0: you know what
4: layaway.
0: Saying?
4: That's
0: what it means. Yeah, but now things are so,
3: time.
0: Really?
3: Yeah, I do it all the time,
0: Is it the same cost, though?
3: When it's like something like $400, like I bought like some haircutting equipment, right? And it was like $450 for the whole thing. And I was, you know what? I'm just going to put down payments and just four installments of $100, you know, every 2 weeks. Cool.
0: Why not pay the whole thing?
3: I don't know.
0: Oh, okay.
3: I don't know.
0: He got it.
4: It could be a lot at once.
3: I don't know. Something in my head makes me feel
0: just
3: like
0: look different.
3: I'm just paying small payments.
0: I just was wondering when I see it, I'm like, man, are you paying dollar for dollar? Or is it like a holding charge or a different percentage?
3: Majority of it is like zero interest. Yeah. But then, you know, in our business, like we get paid, you know, we got events and we got, I already know something's coming up next week or I'm DJ Giger. I'm like, oh, maybe I'll pay it. And then, you know, whatever
0: okay.
3: it is.
0: Okay, all right. Yeah.
3: That's my math.
0: Yeah, yeah. I ain't mad at
3: Louis math in my head.
4: No, it makes sense to me.
0: Yeah. Hey, man, let me tell you, my brother used to break a $100 bill because he thought he got more change. I'm like, that's crazy. You're getting the same amount of change, bro. You know what I'm saying?
4: That's like when I have cash sometimes and I'm like, oh, it was free because I paid with cash.
0: Oh, yeah. Oh, Lord. Well, I know we're picking up lunch. I know. We still got to, you still got to take us to, or order something for us to eat.
3: Yeah.
4: I did.
0: No,
4: I did.
0: We got that for free. You paid the tip.
4: You guys told me you guys paid the tip or the delivery.
3: Yeah, but that.
4: I can still do it. I don't mind. Yeah.
0: Yeah.
4: I mean, I'm still down. You weren't even here for that.
0: Yeah, yeah, Casey's over here jumping in.
4: Right.
0: And in case you missed our Usher and Chris Brown moments, man, it's right there at Big Boy TV, our YouTube channel. As you're watching, hit that subscribe button. But enjoy the rest of your day. We are Big Boy Neighborhood Jesus, and we are gone.
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1: A lot of people need a lot of money for a lot of things right now, and I'm not here to ask questions what you gonna use it on. 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

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They hand out lawsuits. 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And you're going to hit that red mic. That's how you call in. It's Ashley with two E's.

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1: So Outkast is not playing with their name, because there is an artist, a rapper named Overcast, and a lot of people are saying that it's a little too close to Outkast. So yes, Outkast has sued this rapper for allegedly hijacking their extremely valuable and famous name, basically because it's saying it's nearly identical. I don't think so, but you could be the judge of that. It's not my story. ASHLEE on air. Let's do game up next, and Lauryn Hill on the way.
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Right out to Missy. 8 minutes. 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

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And listen to what I gotta say. Simple thing. Don't you know I am the man? Rock shows here in Japan. Have people shaking my hand.

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1: So the conversation is still, who is the true king of R&B? 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So who is actually the king of R&B? 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I got Shaggy and Destiny's Child up next.
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1: The king of hip hop. Can we find who that is? Can we come to agreement on that? Sasha Tui's on air. Thanks so much for tapping in with us. But also, what was the WWE thinking? Yeah. Because clearly, ain't nobody of color in that in the main the administration office. I'll see you in next. I got Usher on the way.

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1: Little known fact about me, I used to manage a wrestler. He is now in the WWE NXT. And that's my brother. So I have a little bit of wrestling knowledge. But apparently Trick Williams, who is a wrestler in the WWE, he goes by Lemon Pepper Stepper. The WWE released a shirt where there's like wings like falling into a boot. And nobody that passed through thought there was anything wrong with that design. Anyway, they had to pull it, but just FYI. Let's get some people of the culture in those decisions. All right, stay tuned. I got Joe up next. We'll get into Get a Superstar on the way.
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1: 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I know that Ashanti and Ja Rule, they have done stuff together on tour or, you know, at the same time. 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Like Cash Money. Well, they're doing that now. Or Young Money, right? Or whatever rap group it is. 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Stay tuned. We'll get into T.I. up next. I'll hit you with Fab on the way.
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27: 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I see you.

0: 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So much for tapping in with us. It's Ashley with the two E's on air. It's Libra season. But where are Libras at? I ain't get no birthdays, no shout outs. 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Because I ain't get no Libra shout outs. Tomorrow's Will Smith's birthday, but that's tomorrow. I'm trying to find out your birthday. 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A-S-H-L-E-E on air. 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Skanks' Paradise is on the way.
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1: I knew it wasn't going to take long until they turned this into a movie, so that's really too easy on air. But the Tupac murder trial, it is officially getting the movie treatment, or a documentary treatment, at least, about Dwayne Keith D. Davis that is in the works. And obviously, they're just beginning it. They don't have a release date. I would assume sometime next year. You know, we can get that. And the Drake tour and the Beyonce album, I guess. It's we'll get into BBD up next. I got Lil Kim on the way.
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1: You can, don't ask me what I would spend $1,000 on. It's Ashley with two E's on here. Because I got a list. It's Ashley. Thanks so much for tapping in with us. But maybe you want to go, you know, it's the burr months. September, October, November, December. The most expensive months of the year. You need some money for that. You need some money for gas. You need money. Shoot, these light bills you need some money for. Well, make sure you tap in starting October 5th. Every hour we'll drop a keyword to win that $1,000. You know how we do. You just got to stream us and enter those keywords on our website. I got Jenny White up next and Missy on the way.
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1: Good afternoon. Your girl Roxy Romeo checking in. Happy Thursday to you. Hope you're having a great week. And we are almost there. Almost there. One more day to the weekend. So, of course, going to try to get you there as quickly as possible. Coming up in just a few minutes, Dr. Dre and Eminem Forgot About Dre is kicking off more of your favorite throwbacks. 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

0: 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On the other side for you, Lil Jon Get Low is setting off more of your favorite throwbacks. Plus, I got Silk with Freak Me. I'm Roxy Romeo and journalist David Dennis Jr. So he posted a video urging Chris Brown fans to look at the full picture of who he is instead of making excuses for his controversial past. So Dennis said that Chris is, quote, still actively abusing women to this day and kind of never stopped. He told fans that if you love Chris Brown, love him for who he is, because that's really the sign of love, saying, quote, that man backflips so good that I don't care that he abuses women. So, of course, Chris Brown caught wind of what Dennis said, and he jumped in the comments demanding receipts. He challenged him to identify any current abuse charges or convictions involving violence against women, and Chris stressed the difference between allegations and proven criminal conduct. Dennis did not let it go that easy. He fired back saying, quote, you've never laid a finger on or harmed any woman in the past 17 years, not once, not a single time. Just want to be clear here. So, yeah, not so sure what's going to happen now, if this back and forth tit for tat thing is going to continue with these two, but it definitely got spicy.
1: From Eddie Terrell.
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Another epic festival in the history books. Sierra was amazing with her pregnant self. Got her coming up next with goodies. And after that, I'll tell you how you can still check it out.

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0: 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Keeping you rolling through your workday Thursday. Roxy Romeo holding you down with more of your favorite throwbacks. TLC is on the way with Creep. Also got The Weeknd with The Hills and tag team Whoop. There it is. And yes, our iHeartRadio Music Festival went down this past weekend. Another incredible 2 days of performances. Loved my girl Sierra. She performed all her hits. As pregnant as she was still on that stage dancing, moving around. Snoop Dogg was also amazing, did all his classics, and just so many. He brought Wiz Khalifa on, so many incredible moments. And if you missed it, all right, if you did not get to watch it, if you did not get to listen, or you did and you just want to relive all of those moments, starting on October 1st, all right, you got a week. October 1st is going to be back on Disney Plus and Hulu, so you can stream it once again.
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Throwback 96.3, New Orleans Hip Hop and R&B. Keeping those good vibes going on your workday Thursday. The Game at 50, How We Do is coming up in just a few minutes. But first, Naughty by Nature now with Hip Hop Harassment.

0: 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Stay close to our radio. Coming up on the flip side, going to kick off more of your favorite throwbacks with Blackstreet No Diggity. Also got Jagged Edge. Where the party at? I'm Roxy Romeo. And if you are taking GLP-1s, listen, I urge you to do your homework and understand all of the risks. There are hundreds of Americans that are now suing the makers of popular GLP-1 weight loss and diabetes drugs, saying that they were not adequately warned of the potential danger of vision loss. Yes, you heard that right. 66-year-old Diane Worth is one of them. She has been diagnosed with a rare eye injury known as NAION, which means non-arteritic anterior ischemic optic neuropathy. It's basically when your optic nerve has a stroke, and there is no treatment for this. Worth said that she had no other symptoms other than the vision loss in her right eye. She said that she was fine when she went to bed. When she woke up, her vision was gone. She said it is equivalent to looking through glasses that have been smeared with Vaseline. She can see light, but she can't read. She doesn't have depth perception, so she has had to stop driving. She had to retire early, and now she has to depend on others more. She said that she would have never taken the drug had she known that there was a potential for losing her eyesight. Of course, the maker, Novo Nordisk, are continuing to defend their product. And it is a small percentage of people that are being affected, but if you're taking them or you're thinking about taking them, you should just know all of the risks.
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2: 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Take my money when I'm in need. 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

0: 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Throwback hip hop and R&B. Keeping your Thursday going for you. I'm Roxy Romeo holding you down with more of your favorite throwbacks. Rihanna and Jay-Z, Umbrella. Got that on the way. Plus Crisscross with Jump. And going to do 50 with 21 questions. So apparently there is a lot of tension within the within George Floyd's family. There was more than $19 million donated to Floyd's GoFundMe after his death. And many of his siblings are now demanding answers on where that money went. They have not received their fair share. And it was one of the brothers, Philanese, who actually organized the GoFundMe. Head over to our Black Information Network, BINnews.com. That story is on there for you to catch up with all of the details. Hopefully nothing shady was done. But you will find that story and many others that you won't find anywhere else.
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1: On the other side for you, Aaliyah, Try Again. Got that kicking off more of your favorite throwbacks. What's going to do Keith Sweat with Nobody?
0: I'm Roxy Romeo, and NBA baller Zion Williamson. He was hit with some serious allegations made by a woman that is suing him. So this woman has accused Zion of rape and other abusive behavior, alleging that it happened over several years. Well, Zion just filed a new court document saying that their encounters were, quote, pleasant and consensual. And he also described their sexual relationship as, quote, friendly and casual, alleging the woman repeatedly attempted to initiate intimacy while he was sometimes unavailable or traveling. The relationship ended in May 2023, and

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0: 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Holding you down on your Thursday. I'm Roxy Romeo with more of your favorite throwbacks coming up in just a few minutes. Casey and JoJo on My Life is kicking things off. Plus Outkast, So Fresh, So Clean, and the 69 Boys with a Tootsie Roll. And yes, Global Citizen Festival. It is happening this weekend, September 26th. It is back in New York, Central Park. And the lineup is crazy. Okay, we got none other than Lauryn Hill and Wycliffe that's going to be taking stage along with John Legend, Lenny Kravitz, Shaboozy. Recently added my girl Alicia Keys. She is going to be there along with Victoria Monet and so many more. And Lauryn Hill and Wycliffe are actually celebrating the 30th anniversary of the Fugees' iconic album, The Score. So many more are going to be there. And even if you are not, it's all good because you know we got you covered. Just make sure that you have that free iHeartRadio app downloaded on your phone because you can absolutely stream it on the app. So amazing show and all for an amazing cause to help end world poverty.
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0: R&B. Holding you down on your Thursday. I'm Roxy Romeo. Definitely appreciate you for tuning in and spending a little bit of time with me. Thank you. Thank you so much. And yes, I do have more of your favorite throwbacks on the way with Next to Two Close, Baby Bash, and Frankie J. Sugar Sugar. And if there is something I still have not played for you, now is definitely the time to get those last minute requests in. All right, let me know what you want to hear. You can hit me up all things social at Roxy Romeo, R-O-X-Y-R-O-M-E-O, or open up that free iHeartRadio app. Pull us up and tap that red microphone. That is the talk back. All right, record and send your message. I get it right here, right now. I would love to hear your voice.
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